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1: Yo, yo, yo. 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

0: So yeah, the only thing better than one Fola features, two Fola features, back-to-back Fola vibes right there. One with Kiss Daniel TT, the other with his label boss, Bella Schmutter on Dangbana the remix. Speaking of Fola, yeah, dude has been reminiscing about his life before fame lately. Everywhere you look, there's one interview or the other. He said he used to struggle to get a laptop, that he didn't even have a phone. I'm like, he said he used to see laptops like they were gold, but right now he could stand up, buy 1,000 laptop like it is nothing. Hey. Back in the day, this was a guy that used to see people with laptop like as like high class people, and in a way, yeah. I remember when I got my first laptop, it was purple. I just started working at a radio station at the time, close to my final year in school, and I was so excited. It was a major achievement in my life at the time. I'm not gonna lie. I just saw laptop as like a big boy things. But look at us right now. You know, I can't afford to buy 1,000 laptops, but I have 3 at the moment, and I could sell some, but there's no hurry because I don't exactly need the money. So we still thank God for grace too. 96.9 Cool FM, your number one hit music station. Happy Tuesday. Monday is done and dusted. Who's excited? Come on, man. No matter how hard your Monday was, it did not kill you. You are here right now to vibe on a Tuesday morning. You're locked into the Good Morning Nigeria show, the absolute best breakfast show in the land. What more can you want?
1: This is good. I love it.
0: Also, there is something else to look forward to in about 2 days' time. Today's September the 29th. By September 30, tomorrow is the only day blocking something special for you to look forward to. I'm talking about Cool FM Kano turning 15 years of music moments, just 15 years of you. And because 15 deserves to be celebrated properly, we're putting Cool Cash up for grabs. From October 1st to the 8th of October, 15 listeners would win 15K each live on the radio. And another 15 more would win on our social media platforms. And then one Cool FM super fan gets the big one, 150,000 Naira cash. Hey, if you think you know Cool FM like that, it is time to prove it. Send us a WhatsApp message right now and tell us one thing you know about the Cool station that you think other people do not. 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So, what do you know? 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
0: 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Sheriff, let's play the impossible 6 at 6. Are you ready?
4: Yes, I'm ready.
0: Okay, name 6 food that starts with the letter T that are commonly known in Nigeria. Let's go.
4: 6 what?
0: 6 foods, bro. 6 things that people eat.
4: Okay. You got tangerine.
0: Mm-hmm.
4: Tomatoes.
0: Mm-hmm. There's turkey. There's turkey, there is toast, bread, there is tuwo shinkafa.
4: Okay, guys.
0: Yeah, there's tapioca. Ah, I miss tapioca, sha. You can also drink tiger nut. Some people make it into a delicacy. Sheriff, today is still not your deal.
4: Okay.
0: It's okay. Try again another time and have a lovely day. Bye bye.
4: Thank you.
0: Mm-hmm, you're welcome, honey. Well, you can also play. You can text me to call you. Text your name, whatever your name is. 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Text word 6 alongside your name. I'll give you a call. If you'd like to call me instead, please, I prefer that. 0809-526-7102. There is 02064-460-969. 02064-464-969. It's the Good Morning Nigeria Show with your breakfast babe, SOPHIE. 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
1: This onion's about run out of core. What love about run out of core? Walk at a bin. Walk at him in at the kitchen. Walk at him out of the kitchen. Send someone to him. I got a question. What's

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0: Well, the female voice you heard on this record is Halsey, and it's her birthday today. But the other person's voice, who we don't really want to care about right now because it's not his birthday, is Khalid. Benny Blanco on the production and the writing as well. But again, Halsey, she's the most important thing. Happy birthday to you, girl. You know what, as we're celebrating Kool FM at 15, I can't help but reminisce about our EDM era right here. You know, all the songs, you can leave without me, thinking you can leave without me. That's Halsey, one of her biggest hits. And there's this song she had with the Chainsmokers, Closer. Ooh, that is a jam and a half. What is your number one hit music station with the hits? You know, the hottest breakfast show in the land, the Good Morning Nigeria show with your breakfast babe, S-O-P-H-I-E. It is birthday o'clock, ladies and gentlemen. Grab your cake, your data, because today's lineup is stacked. September 29th is really giving icons only. First up, a Nollywood royalty, Auntie Joke Silver. She is 65 today. We're talking actress, director, businesswoman, total legend. Unilag and London Train. She started movies in the 90s, never left our screens. From The Secret Laughter of Women to Women to 30 Days, The Royal Hibiscus Hotel, Chief Daddy, Elesion Ba. She even backed an MFR in 2014. Mother of Nollywood for real. Also, our heart goes out to her as she, mourns the death of her husband.
1: Now why will they call him goat? Did they always turn up?
0: Now from the screens to the track, Endurance Ojokolo, born in London but repping Nigeria really hard. 100 meters specialist with crazy personal best of 11 and 6 seconds. African champion 2004 Olympian, part of the Deadly Four by 100 meters release squad. She was that girl in the early 2000s. It's her 51st birthday today.
2: Respect.
0: Now for my art girlies and culture heads, Professor Kwejulai Wola, she turns 59. Benin City born, Unilag professor of art and heart and art history, sculptor, visual artist, storyteller through art. Her work dives into history, to memory, to identity. And her mom, Princess Elizabeth, is Nigeria's first female bronze caster. So let's say art is literally in her DNA.
1: Accolades.
0: Well, next up is the Smalty Infinite King, AJ Campbell, aka Campbell Olajide Ajie, 45.

0: Akure born. 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I mean, he started as a photojournalist shooting stars like Agbani, Darigo, Jojo, Okocha, Kanu, Usher, Wyclef Jean. Then he jumped into music with OJBJ's Real ID, Kabasa, Shema. Now he runs his fashion brand, Alpha Money, Self-Made Billionaire's Apparel. Let's say jack of all trades and master of all too. Happy birthday to you, buddy. Outside Nigeria, oh, we still have Mercy AK. Mercy AK is that emo state babe that turned Lagos big girl. She won the Big Brother Nigeria season 4 in 2019 and she made the history as the first woman to win it. Happy birthday, Mercy. She's 33. Okay, now let's leave the baddie. Let's leave Nigeria real quick. Halsey, she's 32, born on this day. I already told you a couple of things about her. We have basketball Twitter stand up for Kevin Durant. Oof. Oh my.
1: Now, they call him ghost. He's always turn up.
0: Yeah, 6'11" problem. I mean, if you're into basketball, you know who this champ is. Let's not talk too much. Hollywood sweetheart Zachary Levi is also 46. You fell in love with him as Chuck Batoski in Chuck. Then he did, you know, other movies that made us love him. Then our Gen Z star, Michael Epps, is 21 today. Grew up as Jake Taylor on Chi. Since then, he's done incredible other dope movies, Chicago Med, Film Primary Position, and all the likes. Now, if today's your birthday, happy birthday, my Libra babe. This is September 29, babies. You are balanced, diplomatic, charming, and you are obsessed with fine things. You also hate Wahaller. You love love, and you always see things from two sides. Nice stuff.

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0: So Omalay is, I don't know, he continues to expand his global footprint, and that is something that we love about him. This is one British collaboration alongside Clean Bandit. Oh, British and American. Clean Bandit, British. Chloe Bailey, who's also on the record, American. So, yeah. And we saw him in the studio with Gunna, too. We don't have the record yet, but it looks like something might be on the way. And this is after he has done songs with Justin Bieber back in 2022. Done song with the Grish Chicken Bug guy. Gazi Masina! That's also an international collaboration. If you consider Ghana international, yeah, it's been on songs with Ghana, with Caesar and all the likes before. And I really like that for him. Omalay will keep making us proud. It is now 7:43. If you cast a glance at your watch, I hope your watch works. That's most of the time nowadays, especially with our mobile phones. We don't care if the battery in the wristwatch is working. Are you like, although I had mine fixed recently. Shout out to the big desk. He helped me do it. I just got out all my watches and give to him since it was entering the market. So yeah, mine is sorted. So if you see me now, my watch works. If yours doesn't, take a time to fix it. If not, it's okay too. I mean, who are we to judge, right? So wherever it is you're listening to me from this morning, I hope you're having a great start to your Tuesday morning, because that's the whole idea behind the Good Morning Nigeria show. Now a quick check in on the weather, what to expect. We started the week quite warm at 40 degrees Celsius. That was the real feel for yesterday, but today is looking a little cooler and I love it. The actual temperature is 32 degrees Celsius, and for the first time in a very long time, the real feel is 36 degrees Celsius.
1: Wow.
0: Now that's a
1: wow.
0: Big deal. What makes it even better, the cherry on the cake, is the fact that the chance of rainfall during the day today is 70%.
1: This is good. I
0: do too. And if it's gonna rain today, unlike the other days, it's gonna be for at least 2 hours. Normally what you get is 1 hour or 50 minutes, although we've not been having rain between 10-20 minutes. It doesn't rain in full anymore, but today the chances of that happening is even higher, which is a good thing. Now at night the temperature drops to 22 degrees Celsius. The chance of rainfall is still as high as 60%. Now that I love. That's the weather forecast. Ooh, Tuesday is going down as one of those good days. I like it. I hope that this continues until our anniversary on Thursday. I'll like really good weather on that day. Now, is the our currency looking as good as the weather is looking? Officially, no. Because the Naira lost grounds on all three fronts. Against the dollar, against the pound, against the euro. What am I talking about? Now, we started the week. Naira against the dollar at the CBN at 1,328. Yesterday, it closed at 1,330. Not cool, right? I know. Against the pound sterling, we had an 8 naira depreciation. It was 1,757 yesterday. This morning, 1,765. Against the euro, we lost 1 naira. 1,511 yesterday. 1,512 this morning. Oh, we don't even know which one is going to save us right now. Now, at the parallel market, however, we only lost against the United States dollar. We did okay against the British pound and the euro.
1: When I want to explain it, my head will be headache me.
0: He headache me a lot, because yesterday we started the Monday at 1,373 against the United States dollar. At the parallel market, we closed at 1,370. Yes, we lost 3 naira. Not good. But against the British pound, it was 1,800.

0: A black sheriff is getting ready for London. He told them, London, the sun is up. Come see me the 4th of December 2026. Early bird tickets already selling out right now. I mean, if I was in London at the time, I would definitely see a black sheriff. I'd love to see him on stage. Like, I think he'll be so good. It's called the Sun Swagga Tour. I hope I pronounced that correctly. 96.9 Cool FM, that's where you're on to. The Good Morning Nigeria show, that's the show you're listening to. Me, well, my name is Sophie, and this is your breakfast show. I'm your breakfast babe all the way till 10 o'clock when Detox comes in for the late morning show. In the meantime, we're talking health and wellness on the Cool Lifestyle Show.
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0: You know how your workplace has rules, your hospital have rules, banks have rules, where your refrigerator has rules too. Food should not be kept forever. Your leftover has a clock. That leftover jollof rice, fried rice, because it's left in the fridge doesn't mean you leave it there till God knows when. Number two, rice deserves special attention. It's one of those food with some bacteria in it. So don't leave that big pot of rice on the cooker all night and assume that because you're a woman it's you're good to go. Doesn't work like that. I did mention before I went away that some food don't belong in the fridge forever. Meat, chicken, fish, other highly perishable foods also have storage limits. If raw meat has been sitting in your freezer for a very long time, it may remain safe if continuously frozen, but its quality can deteriorate. Relax. It's not go bad, but it's not the yummy meat you bought from that your customer in the market anymore. And once the meat has been thawed, that is, it don't lose the freeze, you need to handle it properly rather than repeatedly allowing it to warm up and putting it back in the refrigerator. The important thing is knowing whether something is refrigerated, frozen, cooked, or raw, because each situation has different storage rules and you, my love, need to know them. Now, one thing that we all do, many people have a simple freezer test. Let me smell it. If it smells okay, they eat it. If it smells bad, they throw it away. Is that you? Well, the problem is that dangerous bacteria doesn't always announce themselves with a terrible smell or a strange appearance. Bacteria doesn't say, oh, look at me, I'm yucky. Not all of them do that. Food can look normal and still contain harmful microorganisms. So don't make your nose the only food safety expert in your kitchen. Storage time, temperature, they matter too. Even when they smell nice, even when they look good, if they've been there for too long, the best bet is always to throw it away, all right?
2: Okay.
0: Your fridge temperature matters. A refrigerator that isn't cold enough, trust me, is not doing the job that you think it is doing. That freezer should generally be kept at or below 4 degrees Celsius, while the freezer should be around minus 18 degrees Celsius. Ooh, I need to change mine because I think mine is at 14 and 2. So we're taking that up to 18 and 4. See, even me, I'm learning right now. Also, don't pack the refrigerator so tightly that cold air cannot circulate properly. They've told you that your freezer is big, it can take all the containers in the world. Yes, maybe it can, but air needs to move around. And when you open the fridge every 5 minutes because you're deciding what to eat, remember that keeping the door open for long periods can affect the internal temperature, right? So don't automatically assume refrigerated food lasts forever. Label your leftovers with the date you stored them in case you store in batches and for long. Eat refrigerated leftovers within about 2 to 3-4 days. Okay, you have been plugged.

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5: We begin the news where presidential candidate of the Nigeria Democratic Congress, NDC, Peter Obi, has pledged to reinstate petroleum subsidy if elected in the 2027 general elections. Obi, who made the pledge at a town hall meeting in Sokoto yesterday, however, noted that his administration would first tackle corruption in the country. In Kano State, the House of Assembly has called on Governor Abba Yusuf to provide emergency assistance to residents of Shawaki Town in the Tudunwada local government area of the state after a heavy downpour destroyed over 200 farmlands, among other critical infrastructure. The appeal followed deliberations on the floor of the House during plenary presided over by the Speaker, Jibril Falgore. Now, more than 1,000 persons have been displaced following a three-day intensive communal conflict between members of the Mambila and Fulani communities in Geroji settlement of Sardauna local government area of Taraba State. The violence left about 340 houses burnt, while scores of displaced residents fled to neighboring communities and across the border into the Republic of Cameroon for safety. More than three Nigerians have been killed in separate incidents in South Africa, according to Nigeria's ambassador designate to South Africa, Femi Fani Kayode, who said the deaths occurred within 4 days. Fani Kayode, in the statement yesterday, said 112 Nigerians have now been killed in the country since 2022, including 32 allegedly killed by members of the South African security forces. On the foreign scene now, a senior official of the Democratic Republic of Congo's ruling party was beaten to death on Sunday after appearing on a radio program to raise awareness about Ebola outbreak. Marie-Celestine Karondwa, who was the acting president of the Union for Democracy and Social Progress in Butembo, was attacked after defending the party's position on the existence of Ebola. Moving on to sports now, FIFA has accused European football's governing body, UEFA, of a misinformation campaign in its bid to access documents related to Gianni Infantino's plan to sell off parts of the World Cup. That's news at this hour. I am Sandra Cora.

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0: The countdown is on as Cool FM turns 15 years in Kano October 1st. And what better way to celebrate 15 incredible years than with a massive giveaway? We're giving 15,000 Naira each to 15 lucky winners. Yep, so you better get your name on that list. But wait, there is more. One lucky listener will win the grand prize of 150,000 Naira. Thank you for listening. Thank you for vibing with us. 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
4: You made the right choice of staying right here with us on Cool FM City Late Morning Show. I'm Detox. 3 past 11, that's what time it is. We're going to get the hour going with K-Star and Ajebo Hustlers. It's called One Life. Ring My Bell. Oh, that's a song from H. I'm not asking you to ring my bell. I got Olamide and Wizkid in a massive collaboration coming up. How about that Rema? Oh no, you're going to get it. Kid Carter also coming up. Keep it right here.

This one is H, Ring My Bell, 96.9, your number one hit music station. I had to look up his real name, and what I saw shocked me. Harrison James Armstrong? What is that? Nah, you can be a UK rapper and have a name as Harrison James Armstrong. No one is going to take you seriously. Sounds like an author rather than a rapper, because you know streets in London are not smiling. You got to have a tough name if you want to make it. Harrison Armstrong James. No wonder he had to go by H. I'll take H. Cool FM. Low J and Odile coming up next with Mwah. This one might put you in the mood for some Mwah, if you know what I mean. It's 9 past 11. It's a Tuesday. Let's keep it nice and calm, right? We're getting into all things technology and a few updates I'd like to share with you. I understand that Apple has been ordered to pay over $5 billion in damages after a U.S. jury found them guilty of using another firm's tech without the permission. And I hear that OpenAI says they're going to slow down on their new model of ChatGPT because they fear that this might just be way out of control. And Instagram has got a new feature out. Have you tried it? You know about this one? Well, I'll tell you all about that, not forgetting the tech word of the day. But let me draw your attention to something happening on the 1st of October here in K-City. 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

0: So this one is a Grammy Award winning singer, Olivia Dean. Man I Need on 96.9, your number one hit. Mr. Station 1127 on a Tuesday. We are live and as always broadcasting in high definition. Are you listening to us here in Kano? Well, that's a good thing. Well, shout out to you. Special greetings. If you're checking out from out of town because you've got the Cool FM application, another special greetings for you. Thank you for taking us wherever you go. I'm Detox. It's the Late Morning Show. We're talking technology now. Have you noticed this new feature that is now available on Instagram? It's time for you to put out a story. You know, sometimes you want to share something on your stories, but you want the focus to be on you. There are same people in the background or even someone else that you may have taken a picture with that. If you wanted to blur them out, you may have to go into using another application to do all of that. Instagram says, not anymore, we got your back. Now with this new feature, Pixel Effect, they say you can blur out people in a picture if you want to share, or blur out a part in and then share it on your story. Maybe you want a soft relationship. How about this? Maybe you have a newborn, because I see a lot of moms do this. You have a newborn and you're not ready to share the pictures just yet, but you want to share, you know, maybe a picture of you holding the baby. You don't need to go into another application. To Instagram says, we'll help you out with Pixel Effect. You'll be able to blur out someone's face and then share it on the gram. Is that something that you consider useful? It's now available on Instagram. Go check it out and see how you're gonna make use of it. I think Apple may have found themselves in a bit of a situation now, because they have been ordered to pay $5.7 billion in US that had used other firms' technology without their permission. What is this about? Your firm Taxion Technology, they are that in the year 2021, Apple had infringed two of their patents for what they call haptic system, which is what makes vibrations possible on your phone or on your watch. They say Apple stole it and then made use of it on the iPhone and the Apple Watch. They're gonna have to pay lots of money. It's a lot. Did not come appeal the verdict, so let's see how that goes. Are they gonna lose 5.10 days? Did Apple actually steal the idea of vibration? Because vibration sounds like it's just a basic thing, anyone can think of it. But this audio firm attraction, I say, nah, we thought about it. It was supposed to be our idea, but Apple stole it. Anyway, we'll talk more tech talk when I return. Stay right here.
1: I get a little testimony, 'cause I remember when they beat them, me say my songs, you know it.

0: dinki akan wasu kayayyaki idan kayan ba su yi miki ba zaki so ta gwada man hajar Jumia yau domin ki samu duk abin da kike so yadda kike so Jumia farin ciki ya iso.
1: They can argue all they want, but we are still your number one.
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0: Olive the Boy, Asylum. It's 96.9, your number one hit music station. He's got a show coming up, and he's taking to social media to let us know that tickets are sold out. It's getting mad, mad. Yeah, to let us know that tickets are sold out. It's getting mad, mad. One lucky person who would say they are a super fan of Cool FM. What does it even take to be a super fan, though? Maybe you know a little more than everyone else about Cool FM. You stand a chance at winning this money, though. But you gotta prove it. How can you prove to us that you are a super fan? Send us a WhatsApp message right now and tell us one thing you know about Cool FM that you think others do not know. We're looking for our top fans, the people who have really been paying attention. And if you're selected, you'll be playing live on air for the 150,000 Naira grand prize. You've got to be in Kano. It's very important that you're resident here in Kano. And you would be available in the studio on Thursday, the 8th of October. So, what do you know about Cool FM that others don't know? Send us that message right now. 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Cool FM Kano, let us celebrate. So messages are coming in. Some of these messages and things about Cool FM, I'm like, wait a minute, when did that happen? Have you sent us a message? 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

0: It's Blue Magic, but you knew that already. Sheena James also on that song, Rahamasadao. It's 96.9, your number one hit music station, 12:46 on a Tuesday afternoon. I'm Detox. Let's wrap things up on the late morning show for today. Make way for Scarlett on the midday Oasis. Oasis.
1: Guys,
0: Scarlett, how are you?
1: I'm good.
0: Hey, guys. You doing okay?
1: I guess.
0: Yeah, well, yeah. Scarlett is done, Blue Magic. Whether he will be in the studio recording songs or he'll be here on the night cafe, you would have to tune in to find out.
1: Yeah, you would.
0: Yeah. I have a feeling when he's done with his work, it's going to be at the backyard party.
1: Oh, yeah, that's happening today, huh?
0: I have a strong feeling Blue Magic will be there.
1: Of course he will.
0: I knew it.
1: You will be there, wouldn't you?
0: I knew it. I will be there.
1: Y'all should look out. Maybe in the corner you might see me. Just depends.
0: You just never know.
1: Never know.
0: It just might be what you need.
1: Exactly.
0: Tuesday today, I mean, are you familiar with Luke's Maxine? Are you?
1: There's a lot of Maxine, actually.
0: There's so much Maxine going on.
1: Yeah, there's Beauty Maxine, there's Luke's Maxine, there's Set Technology Maxine, AI Maxine, so much. There's a lot.
0: It was our tech word of the day today, Luke's Maxine.
1: Okay.
0: Because people are making deliberate efforts to change their appearance.
1: Oh.
0: So if you decide to say, you know what, I don't like the way my skin looks.
1: Mm-hmm.
0: I need to do something about it. Maybe you'll improve on your skincare game.
1: Mm-hmm.
0: That's another form of Luke's Maxine.
1: Period. Love that.
0: You've decided, you know what, my dress sense get as it be.
1: Yeah.
0: When I step into a room, zero aura. We need to change the way I dress.
1: Yeah.
0: That's another form of Luke's Maxine.
1: That's great.
0: Maybe a new hairstyle that you've decided that it's time for you to change something about yourself.
1: Guys, I need to Luke's Max at this point.
0: If you have decided to do Luke's Maxine, Scarlett,
1: mm-hmm.
0: what will be the first thing you would...
1: Oh, the first thing obviously would be to do my hair.
0: Oh, your hair.
1: Yeah, like once my hair is done, my face is snatched. Once my face is snatched, my face is clearer. Once my face is clearer, the look is coming together, you know?
0: There's this look that Scarlett has when she makes her hair.
1: Yeah, like,
0: there's some extra excitement.
1: Exactly.
0: It's like, you can just tell that
1: everything is good in the world.
0: Everything is good in the world when Scarlett makes her hair.
1: Yeah.
0: I don't know. If I were to go into Luke's Maxine, I've been carrying this my hairstyle like forever.
1: Yeah.
0: And sometimes I just...
1: You want
0: I wish
1: to
0: I
1: run
0: my
1: up.
0: Face through an AI because I there's this fear of, you know what I'm saying?
1: Yeah, I know.
0: Like, can AI tell me if I try something else?
1: Of course you can. You can use it now.
0: Yeah.
1: Yeah, you can use AI. Just take a picture and say AI.
0: But I don't even know. What am I going to do?
1: What different hairstyle do you think will suit my face?
0: Forever. This is not nice. I should do something. When I saw... Why Did I Get Married Again?
1: Yeah.
0: Have you seen it?
1: The latest one? No, I haven't.
0: Yeah, so there's this guy who
1: did a hair transplant?
0: Not that one.
1: He
0: another guy.
1: Horrible though.
0: Yeah, he looked the same way. And the other guy, he
1: dyed
0: his hair.
1: Oh, like what's her name now? The chubby lady's new husband.
0: Yes. I don't remember his name as well.
1: Yeah.
0: But he dyed his hair and I got inspired though.
1: You wanna dye your hair?
0: Like, I already have the grays.
1: Yeah.
0: Why don't I just dye the whole thing gray?
1: Let me picture you with an entire head of gray hair.
0: I don't mind. And the thing about if you dye your hair, you can undye it, right?
1: You cannot undye it.
0: Okay.
1: But your hair will grow out, so the one that you dyed will be cut off after a while. Yeah, and then I think the more you wash your hair, the more the dye
0: goes,
1: fades off. Yeah. That seems
0: so
1: not permanent.
0: Just in case I don't like it, then I can just... isn't there a chemical out there where you just dye your hair, you don't like it, and then you use it to wash your hair and it goes back to...
1: Yeah, there is.
0: It has to be, right?
1: Yeah, there is. There's like the dye coloring where you just put it on your hair, let it dry, and you can, when you're ready, just wash it all off.
0: Yeah.
1: Yeah.
0: So who knows?
1: You could just get that and do it maybe one day when you're not going, I'll just try and see what you look like. If you like it, you keep it. If you don't, you change it.
0: I've thought about keeping dreads as well.
1: Oh, Jesus.

0: safe to say the girls are coming back. And by the girls, I mean Taylor Swift, Ariana Grande, Selena Gomez, Demi Lovato. You know, the girls are really coming back. True. They're bringing back the fire. And I absolutely am here for it. Because the girls, they're doing it, but the Disney girls, Coco Jones, you know, Zendaya, you know, Miley Cyrus, Selena Gomez, Demi Lovato, Debbie Ryan, you know, the Disney people, Zach and Cody, they really out here doing it. I don't know about the girlies now, but Zach and Cody are actually not girls, they're guys, but you get what I mean. Anywho, let's get back into it.
1: Sometimes words fail us, but an emoji makes the world go round. Let's put the emojis to a test.
0: Yeah. Okie dokie, y'all. 28 past 1 o'clock. Let's get right back into it. So today, I am getting deep and personal into your personal business because I want to know. It's October. Let's just say it's October because we have one more day. Let's say a good less than 48 hours before October comes through, right? So we are 3 months away from 2027, 2 months away from December, and so many less days away from Christmas, away from the matching PJs. I'm ready to be on the bed under my duvet with a nice, good hot chocolate, the AC blasting in my face. Probably the Hamatan is going to take center stage by then. And I'm just scrolling, just dome scrolling on my Instagram and TikTok, looking at the girlies with their boos and bays with matching PJs. I do hope that TikTok comes back before then because I really do not know what's going on. And I don't know because there's been no official, you know, release or statement by any Northern Nigerian leader to talk about what's happening with the takedown of TikTok in the North, or should I say specifically in Kano. Don't know if it's extending to other parts.

0: parts of the north, but yet Kano's having the issue. But I'm ready to do that. I'm ready to go ahead and just be scrolling and looking at Yupu's matching PJs. Because I do have a feeling I would not be wearing matching PJs by that time, you know, because it's kind of too late for me. But it might not be too late for you, girl, okay? Get your man. Get your girl. But are we getting any matching PJs pictures this year? Reply with an emoji. That's what we're doing on this hour on the Midway. It says, if you just tuned in, hi, my name is Scarlett. You're listening to 96.9 Cool FM. Where are my manners? How have you been? How are you doing? Your day's about to get so much better because today we're talking about emojis. And the only response that we take on this hour of the show every Tuesday on the Midway says 1 to 2 p.m. are emojis. That's it. We don't want words, nothing, just emojis.
1: No, sir.
0: Exactly.
1: No, sir.
0: Anyway, Joe Marius on WhatsApp. You can send those emojis to us on WhatsApp 0809-526-7102. Facebook.com/CoolFMCano. Joe Marius on WhatsApp. He says, look, girl. Keep quiet.
2: Wow.
0: Joe, there was this one time that you mentioned something about taking care of your girlfriend. I remember when we're talking about something you did for someone, you know, and you said that, you know, your girlfriend, you stood by her, you've been her rock. You mentioned a girlfriend. What happened to the relationship?
3: I never expected it.
0: Why are you asking me to be quiet? What's going on? Don't tell me that when that fell through the cracks, because that would be so sad. Chill. Imagine starting 2026 with a relationship and ending 2026 single.
4: I should test you.
0: Yeah. Okay, so Aliyu is thinking about it. What's going on? Is there someone in mind? Is there someone in mind that you're thinking about? Kesia Michael has her hand on her forehead. Girl, you know what? I get you. I completely understand.
3: Okay.
0: I know. The streets are very muddy and murky and absolutely gross. But hey, keep them coming though. Are we expecting any matching PJ pictures by the end of the year? Let me know with emojis. 0809-526-7102. 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I have something really juicy to tell you though when I get back. 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

Chief Priest and Spike here with the song Best. It says, look, just do your best. Don't kill yourself. But you know what we love to do? We love to go the extra mile. So Kool FM is doing way better than you can ever think our best is. Yeah. If you're just tuning in, well, listen up, because you might just be winning 150,000 Naira from Kool FM. Why, you may ask? Why? Number one, because we love to give, obviously, because y'all be listening to us every time you give us your time. You call us, you participate, you talk to us, you laugh at us, you cry with us. Look, it's time for us to give back because we love you. Aww. You know, don't get it twisted. Anyways, Kool FM Count is turning 15 years of music, moments, gist, calls, games, giveaways, and of course 15 years of you. 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But we do have something for you. Now then, one Kool FM superfan gets the big 150,000 Naira cash. Okay, do you think you know Kool FM Canada really, really well? It's time for you to go ahead and prove it. Send us a WhatsApp message right now and tell us one thing you know about Kool FM Canada that you think other people do not know. Yes, we're looking for that thing that you think you know, that you think every other person who listens to Kool FM does not know. Wow. That would be cool. Wow. That'll be cool. Now, we're looking for our top fans. We're looking for people who really pay attention to Kool FM Kano. And if you are selected, you will be called to the studio, to Kool FM studio, to play live on air for the 150,000 Naira grand prize. Somebody say, yeah, yeah.

0: it makes the drainage system clogged and it makes the situation worse. So when the rain falls, everywhere gets flooded, blah blah, yada yada, boom bada. You might be seeing all of that and it's just pissing you off. I know how you feel, but let's just try to have a little fun and win some airtime, okay? Thank ya. So on Guess in 5 seconds is really easy, really simple. All you need to do is call me, which is 0809-526-7102. That's the number you're calling. That's 0809-526-7102. Or you can call 02064-460-969. That's 02064-460-969. Either of those numbers will make you reach me here in studio. Okay? All right, cool. So once you call me that number, once you call that number, I'll take your call, ask you your name, where you're calling from, just to know who I'm talking to, and then we get straight into the game. Now, this is what you're doing for me, okay? First of all, turn down the volume on your radio or turn it off altogether. Number two, take your phone off loudspeaker because that is a problem. Yes. And number three, please be audible because it's a game show and we're trying to have fun. If you call in and you're giving me bedroom voice, sweetie, not the time, not the place, okay? Thank you. All right. Anyway, so I'm going to give you two words. The words could be anything. Very simple words. It could be Nigeria. I could say the word is Nigeria. What is Nigeria? It's the name of a country. If I say the word is Earth, that is the name of a planet. If I say the word is, what now? A chrysanthemum, that's the name of a flower. If I say the word is hibiscus, a flower. If I say the word anything, I just want you to tell me what the things mean, but there is a catch. You have to say it within 5 seconds. If you say it after 5 seconds, even if you get the answer right, you will not be winning.
1: Wow.
0: Okay.
1: Wow.
0: All right. With that being said, thank you very much for sticking around. I will be back after the music and then I'll open up the phone line so you can start calling and winning because I'm excited and I hope you are too. 96.9 is still very much here with you. As long as you do not tune off or turn down that radio and you can hear me loud and clear, I'll be seeing you in 0.5 seconds. Stick around and keep listening.

0: to stunt you. All right, classic Ice Prince. Ice Prince definitely is dedicating a lot of time to doing more music with Northern Nigerian artists. And speaking about more music, today's Tuesday. And speaking about Northern Nigeria, today's Tuesday as well. So it's Double Fire on the Road Show, 4 p.m. Northside Connect. Miss Mega is coming through with the songs that have been topping the charts in Arewa spaces for the month of September. Y'all know every last Tuesday of the month, he does like a compilation of 10 songs and he brings it on the radio and plays them from number 10 to number 1. So you see the songs that people have been listening to and the songs that people have been jamming to throughout the month. And that's going to be happening on the roadshow at 4 p.m. today.
1: Wow.
0: So stick around and listen up for that one. But for now, though, let's get on with playing this game. Guess in 5 seconds. Are you ready to guess or tell me what the words mean and win yourself some airtime? Go ahead. 0809-526-7102. And we have to hurry, y'all, because, you know, we have the news at 2:30, so we need to make way for the news to be read, because you need to know what's popping in and around your city. 0809-526-7102. 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Hello?
2: Hello?
0: Hi, what's your name? Where are you calling from? Hello?
2: Hello?
0: Hello, what's your name? Where are you calling from?
2: I'm Grace calling from
0: Tarani. All right, Grace from Tarani. Would you mind being a little bit more audible? Where you are sounds noisy. I can't really hear you. All right, girl, you can try to call me back. Maybe you're having network problems or something. I do not know, but try to call me back. 0809-526-7102. 0206446-0969. Hello?
3: Hello, good afternoon, ma.
0: Good afternoon to you, too. What's your name? Where are you calling from?
3: My name is Hawa. I'm calling from Kao.
0: All right, Hawa from Kao. Are you ready to play?
3: Yes, ma.
0: Okay, your first word is, what is the full meaning of CEO?
3: Chief Executive Officer.
0: Girl, your 5 seconds is over. That's when you're telling me what it is? No. No, you have 5 seconds to give me the right answer. You waited how many hours before you finally said Chief Executive Officer? I mean, you're correct, but you didn't give me the answer in 5 seconds, so you're going to have to try again. Remember what I said? 5 seconds is what you have. You have to tell me the right answer within 5 seconds. Anything after 5 seconds, OT law. 0809-526-7102. Go ahead and give me a call. 0206446-0969. Hello.
4: Hello, good afternoon.
0: Good afternoon to you too. What's your name? Where are you calling from?
4: My name is Mike. I'm calling you from Brigade.
0: Mike, your voice is very low. Please speak up.
4: Okay, my name is Mike. I'm calling you from Brigade.
0: All right, Mike, are you ready to play?
4: Yes, ma'am.
0: Okay, your first word is, what is a museum?
4: It's where animals are kept.
0: Yeah. You see? Hello.
5: Good afternoon.
0: Good afternoon. What's your name? Where are you calling from?
5: Julius from Jakarta.
0: Julius.
5: Yes.
0: Okay. You have 5 seconds. Are you ready to play?
5: Yes.
0: Okay. Your first word is Kannywood.
5: The name of a wood. The name of a wood.
0: A name of a wood, ke? Which wood? Which? Well, now they off my light, so back to back. Well, you know, at the end of the day, though, you know, you don't. Everybody doesn't know everything, so it's really not. It's not. It's not crazy. It's okay. It's one of those things. I am, in fact, going to tell you what all these words mean by the end of this hour. So just stick around and keep listening, okay? So you can get on with it, all right? Because the answers have been very, very much wrong. Very wrong. Hello? Hello?
5: Hello, I'm giving from Zero.
0: Who?
5: Gideon from Zulu.
0: Gideon?
5: Yes.
4: Yes, from Zulu.
0: Okay, are you ready to play?
4: Yes, ma'am.
0: Okay, your first word is Venus.
4: Venus.
0: Jehovah Mudum Christ Ke Yong Yi Song O Basimimbok. Are you guys actually joking right now? Are you guys being serious? Is like y'all being dead serious? Y'all being dead serious? Whoa, that's crazy. I have a theory. I have a theory. Hear me out. I have a conclusion. I believe that all the people calling in on the show sat in one meeting and they said, tomorrow we're gonna call Scarlett and we're gonna give her all wrong answers. The only thing we're gonna do is give her all wrong answers. We're not gonna give them any right answers. All the questions that she's going to ask, we're going to tell her the wrong answers. Because three people, straight line, on a straight line. Yo, please. Are y'all kidding? I gotta go. Let's head back to the music. I will be back. But y'all, it's actually really funny. It's really fun. I love it. I mean, there's nothing wrong with not knowing things. It's okay to call in and get the answers wrong. It's a game. You get it, you don't. But at least you have some fun. Right, 2:30, we have the news. Right after the news, I will be back and I'll be telling you all you need to know about all the words I've given. But let's go listen to Olive the Boy and Medi-Cal with the song Stop It, because truly, actually, stop it.

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1: Good afternoon. In the news at this hour, the Emir of Kano, Muhammadu Sanusi II, says people can get away with anything in Nigeria if they have the right political connections. Sanusi made the remark in Lagos at the public presentation of Unexplained Wealth, a trilogy of Nigerian financial law, a three-volume work authored by anti-corruption lawyer Dr. Wahab Shitu SAN. He said reviewing existing laws to identify weaknesses and address unexplained wealth was important, but stressed that better implementation of the laws was also necessary. He alleged that some people facing corruption charges have had their cases dropped because of their political environment or support, while some legal proceedings have raised questions about whether they constitute a fight against corruption or political persecution. Now, supporters of the Kwankwasia movement have petitioned the Kano State Judicial Service Commission Chief Judge Justice DJ Abdul Aboki and Grand Cadi Dr. Tijani Yakasei over the alleged illegal detention of two of their members. Speaking to journalists shortly after submitting the petition, Dr. Yusuf Ibrahim Kufermata alleged that the judge imposed stringent bail conditions, including the presentation of a permanent secretary, an Emirate Council representative, and a director as sureties. Kufermata said they presented directors as sureties for the detained members, but alleged that the judge refused to accept them, thereby extending their detention. He warns that the group would file similar complaints with international organizations, human rights groups, and the police, as well as other security agencies, in a bid to seek justice for the detained members. And finally, the Kano State House of Assembly has called on Governor Abba Yusuf to provide emergency assistance to residents of Shewaki Town in the Tudunwada local government area of the state after a heavy downpour destroyed over 200 farmlands, among other critical infrastructure. The appeal followed deliberations on the floor of the House during plenary presided over by the Speaker, Jibril Falgore. Presenting the motion, the member representing Tudunwada constituency, Sule Shewaki, said the downpour, which occurred last Thursday, destroyed over 200 rice farms belonging to local farmers. Shewaki explained that the downpour, which caused the flooding, had also destroyed a historic bridge along the Tudunwada-Shewaki Road, disrupting transportation, particularly for students and other residents. That story ends the news at this hour. I am Sandra Kora. Good afternoon.
0: That was Kano Today. News from in and around Kano.

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I say.

0: Hey, hey, okay, okay. Moods by NAV and Quavo on 96.9 Cool FM channel. We're still here playing the game, y'all. We got a couple of calls and they were hilarious. But you know one thing about one thing is we love to have fun on Zamede Oasis. Yes, we do. Yes, we do. So if you know that you want the fun to continue, then stick around because we got one more hour to go before we hand over to Mr. Mega for Zaroj.
1: Oh my God.
0: Yeah.
1: Wow.
0: So we had some words that we gave to people that they did not know what those words were. I asked the museum and someone said it's where they keep the animals. I said, ooh. Well, a museum is a place where studies and historical exhibits are preserved. So where they keep the artifacts and things about history, you know, the kind of museum, if you go there, you wouldn't see any animals, but you would see maybe tusks and stuff like that and all the things. Reserved historical history are kept in the museum. And Venus is a planet. Yes, it is one of the planets in our galaxy. Yeah, or solar system, one of them. And then Kennywood is actually the Hausa movie industry. The same way there is Nollywood, there's Bollywood, there's Hollywood. Kennywood is the Hausa movie industry. So yeah, that one is even down here in Kano. And y'all don't know. Oh my God. So now you do know. So in case I bring the words up another time, you would be the first to tell me what they are.
2: Wait on.
0: And with that being said though, we're gonna head back to the music and I'll see you at 3 p.m. for In Three Words, which is the last hour of the Midday Oasis. Ooh, this one is gonna be fun. And I still have some news to give to you on that last hour, so make sure you're sticking around and you're listening to find out, because if you snooze again, you will lose. This is 96.9, your number one hit music station. Shepex Kalito with the song Kalini. Okay, let's go listen to it. I'll see you at 3, okay?
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7: Number 4.

Nobody's cha-cha-cha. Hey, you can always be sure that MZ West is going to deliver. Man, big ups to him. Looking like he's the only artist who's got two records on the countdown, and I'm not even surprised. By the way, I think Kano Entertainment Industry, when it comes to the music, you will have to give himself and Lena, you know, some kind of award for 2026. Because if it weren't for them, I don't think there's anybody that was literally flying the torch, right? Yeah, Lena had a great 2026. She was able to put up a couple shows. She was able to put up a couple music videos, a couple songs. And she still has another record coming. And that is exciting. And then MZ West, on the other hand, who has just refused to let go. Lovely to see. It's Tuesday, the 29th of September, 2026. In case you're wondering what's happening on your number one hit music station, 96.9 Cool FM Kano, we are counting down the biggest records for the month of September from artists who are based here in Kano. And we've made way to the biggest one for the month. But hey, before I do that huge reveal, how about we run you through the numbers again? At number 10, Promised by Pinky, losing four spots, got us started. At number 9, it was MZ West, the first entry from Brother Man, Turntable on Mada Friday, clocked in. At number 8, with Dance With Me, Don R, representing big time, back up in the music scene on a record featuring Namen, Till the End of Time. Classic, Ice Prince, Bandamuba at number 6. Number 5, it was Ngude and J-Boy, former number 1, has now lost 3 spots, sitting at number 5 with Dankwali. Our very own Blue Magic came through on a record titled Rahama Sadao that features Shine S. James. Ooh, by the way, where is that Shine NG? Ah! Where is he? Yo, bro. Anyways, that song lost a spot. Day For Me, still a classic. Danny C and Richie Roo at number 3, and just went by MZ West. We check and balance. Time for us to celebrate the number 1 song. Look, I'm not even surprised. This guy has literally been in the trenches pulling Arewa on his shoulder. Now, he's not the only one that's been doing it, but he has been doing it with some level of aplomb, and he has to be given his flowers. And congratulations to him. Over the weekend, he opened his own event center. Ah, lovely. Yeah, it's called the AJ Event Center. And by the way, people started listening to his record again, just a way of celebrating what he has been able to achieve with the music. Oh, give it up. It is Alijita number 1.

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3: We begin the news this evening where the Deputy Senate President, Barrow Jibrin, has relieved Rashida Adamu, popularly known as Rashida Maysa'a, of her appointment as Special Assistant. His media aide, Shitu Madaki Kunchi, in a Monday statement said the decision followed allegations that Rashida made inciting statements or worked to undermine the APC and made disparaging remarks against Senator Barrow. Meanwhile, the Kano State House of Assembly has commenced a deliberation on the state police bill transmitted to it by the clerk of the National Assembly. According to the majority leader of the Assembly, Lawan Husseini, the bill was read on the floor of the House and referred to the Committee on Rules and Business for consideration. Moving to the National Assembly now, it has extended the implementation of the capital component of the 2025 budget from September 30th to December 31st, 2026. This is the fourth time the Senate has extended the implementation period, which was initially due to end in December of 2025. Still there, the National Assembly says it plans to translate Nigerian laws into Igbo, Hausa, Yoruba, and other local languages to make legislative information more accessible to the public. Now, the Obedience Movement has warned INEC against deploying artificial intelligence in the 2027 general elections without first addressing concerns over electoral transparency, result transmission, and institutional credibility. The movement's national coordinator, Dr. Yunusa Tanko, raised the concerns in a statement issued in Abuja on Tuesday in reaction to comments from INEC chairman, Professor Joash Amupitan, who said the commission had begun deploying AI tools to detect discrepancies and administrative errors in election results. Meanwhile, President Bola Tinubu has ended his working vacation in Europe and departed Paris, France, for Nigeria. His spokesperson, Bayo Onanuga, said on Tuesday that the president would first travel to Lagos to attend a movie premiere of the late Chief MKO Abiola on Independence Day at the Wolesho International Theater in Igomu before he's expected back in Lagos, in Abuja, I beg your pardon. That's the news this evening. I am Sandra Kora.

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0: The countdown is on as Cool FM turns 15 years in Kano, October 1st. And what better way to celebrate 15 incredible years than with a massive giveaway? We're giving 15,000 Naira each to 15 lucky winners. Yep, so you better get your name on that list. But wait, there is more. One lucky listener will win the grand prize of 150,000 Naira. Thank you for listening. Thank you for vibing with us. 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
4: Hey, I know you're ready to win. I am also excited on your behalf because, man, I would have wished that I was on the other side of this microphone attempting to win a Meter Mill ticket. I would have my item ready and I'll be ready to answer two questions because I know for a fact that a meal at Amala Plus is going to be totally worth it. They had number 111 Way by Maganda Road. It's time for us to play Give Me 5! But first, let's enjoy some hits. Hey, Vic Tony, Fall Out, what's up, twin? 96.

0: Mm-hmm. I'm not even surprised. I'm listening to a record where someone is talking about how they are trying to get past a dramatic relationship. You know how you're breaking up with someone, but then again, you still miss the person. But on the other hand, you ain't got the one person to know that you miss them. You know what I mean? Because if they knew now, they will not begin to form like, hey, this one is missing me. You know, they will not get for me out to get.
1: Wow. The pressure is getting worse.
0: Even when they miss you right back, yeah, they will hate to be the ones to admit it, right? They'll be waiting on you to say you miss them, and then they'll now begin to form hard to get. Bruh, all that problem in relationship. Hey! Wana. 96.9 Cool FM Corner, we are your number one hit music station. Look, the Black Genius is here for one thing and one thing only, to put a smile on your face. If you're winning a meal ticket today, don't forget that you will get to go to Amala Plus tomorrow anytime between 9 a.m. and 5 p.m. to go redeem your meal. Now, I've had people calling me, look, don't come to Cool FM to say you want to come pick up a ticket, okay? No, that's not how it works. If you're winning today, you're going to... I would actually mention when you're going to Amala Plus to go get your meal, okay? Yeah, so don't win and say you're waiting for us to say, no. If you're winning, I'm telling you, do you know where Amala Plus is located? I'm telling you where they at, and I'm telling you when you can go there, all right? So, yeah, good luck. What you got to do to win on a Tuesday like this, the 29th of September, 2026, have an item ready and tap it away. And when I say tap, you're tapping to answer two questions, okay?
2: Winning is as easy as 1, 2, 3, 4, and 5.
3: Dial me up right now.
2: And let's see if you can win. Give me 5, baby.
0: As always, though, I want people who have never won before, people who literally want to win, people who need the meal tickets, but, you know, for some weird reasons, there'll be other people that'll be on our phone lines. Ah, if you've never called me before, or maybe you called me, maybe say just once or twice, hey, call me up right now. Hopefully, I'm going to be opening up the phone lines for those people. So, just tell me your name, tell me where you're calling from. I'll ask you to tap an item a number of times, and then you just go ahead and answer your questions. Very simple questions today. I'm not going to stress you, okay? You don't need long answers. 08095267102. Our WhatsApp number is up and running. You can dial that number right now. It's 08095267102. Real fans know that we've got other numbers. The 02 number is up and running as well. 02-064-461-969. 02-064-462-969, 02-064-463-969, and 02-064-464-969. Hello.
4: Hello.
0: Hey. Good evening. Well, help me to turn down the volume of that radio or move away from it.
4: I've turned it off.
0: Oh, perfect. What's the name of where you're calling us from?
4: Onyemachi Agoko, I'm calling you from Jabba.
0: Oh, Onyemachi, calling us from Jabba. What are you tapping for us, Onyemachi?
4: Can I pick a number?
0: No. Just tap any item close to you. Where are you? Are you at work? It looks like you're in your car, you're parked or something.
4: No, I'm in the parlor.
0: Oh, okay. Tap something for me. Let's hear, Onyemachi.
4: Okay.
0: Yes, that's what I'm talking about, Onyemachi. Are you ready for your first question?
4: Yeah.
0: Very simple one. How many legs does a cat have?
4: A cat has 4 legs.
0: Oh, my days, girl. You're supposed to answer with that thing that you tapped, though.
4: Ha! Oh, sorry.
0: Uh-huh. Oh, yeah. Again? Again? Hello? Hit it again?
4: Okay, let me tap it again.
0: Yeah. Cool stuff. How many people will Cool FM be giving 15,000 Naira to, courtesy of our 15,000 Naira giveaway on our 15th anniversary?
4: 10 people.
0: Girl, come off. Call me back. Oh, yeah, man. How many times am I going to correct you?
1: Oh, my God.
0: Oh, yeah.
1: Wow.
0: Girl, you know,
5: it's not possible.
0: Ha. Girl, you're going to have to call me back. The first time you made a mess of the rules, I said, okay, let me just, this one off for her. Second time, you did it same thing again. Oh my days. By the way, someone is going to be winning 150,000 Naira. It could be you. Don't worry, yo. I've got a way by which you can get in coming up next.
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0: By now, I want to believe that you know how to get a record that's been made with AI, right? Yes, I want to believe. Did you see the pattern? Did you listen to the Papa Ute record? And then did you listen to this video? Pile. Is there some, you know, resemblance in there somewhere? Some people will not be able to tell the difference. I don't even know why, but it looks like we have different kinds of eardrums.
1: Chai.
0: But for me, though, the moment I hear it, I'm like, yeah, I know.
2: Relax.
0: And let's tell you that that's a record that, yes, was made with the help of AI. Hugely with the help of AI, right? The remix of a 2025 gospel record. And you know Michael Jackson's Beat It now, right? Yeah, they decided to, instead of Beat It, they call it Pile. Instead of Beat It by Michael Jackson, they call it Pile. You know what I mean? Which is piling up money, oh boy. And they had to call Michael Jackson on there as well. Pretty creative if you ask me. The 29th of September 2026 is upon us. And it's the evening! Yes! And I'm excited because if you're listening to my voice right now, you might just be in luck. Let me introduce myself. Mr. Mega with the double G, the BLA double K genius. On the 8th of October, guess what is going to go down? Three people are going to be live in the studio playing for a chance to win 150,000 naira. Let me tell you again, 150,000 naira. Love. And interestingly, we have not picked those that will be coming. So yeah, if you're listening to my voice right now, how can you get in? You have to prove to us that you are a fan of Cool FM Kano. If you are that person, trust me, your message will get to us and we will know. Send me a WhatsApp message right now and tell me something interesting about Cool FM Kano that you think you might just be the only one who knows. Just a very interesting fact. It could be about a show. It could be about a radio personality. It could be about a radio station. It could be about something that happened on a radio station that you consider iconic. Maybe something that you witnessed. Something that you listened to that just stood out for you. It could be anything. But just prove to us that you are indeed a fan. So send me that message right now and we are going to be compiling with the team. 08095267102. That's the WhatsApp number. Send me a quick one right now and let me know if you are truly indeed a fan. Again, it's 08095267102. And yeah, worry about nothing, okay? This giveaway something is going to be huge. It's going to be massive because, of course, Cool FM Kano is celebrating our 15th anniversary. Starting on the 1st of October, we're going to start doling out the cash like it means nothing to us. What are you talking? Money is going to be splattered all over the place, if you know what I'm talking about. When I say splattered, I mean splattered all over everywhere. You know? And you too could be winning. I would hate for you to miss out. So please, send me that message, okay? Prove to me that you are indeed a fan. And let's see if you can win the 150K. Well, if you don't win the 150K, guess what? 15 people will win 15,000 naira. Not bad at all. You have to be in Kano so that you can be available in the studio, okay? We party on radio on the 1st of October as well because we are going to be employing four DJs to come thrill you. They will be taking over from 10 a.m. up until midnight. What? Don't play, yo. Cool FM's official DJ, DJ Youngzy, is going to be on hand. The baddest in the game, DJ Minister, DJ Swags, and DJ King Fresh. So make sure that you are here. Don't miss the October 1st party. It's going to be a turn up like you have never witnessed before. Hey, Cool FM Kano, 15 years and still cool. 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Yep, number 14, along Panshekara Road. That's Gida Kashim. Oh, yeah, we get it. So, yeah, are you excited? I know you are. Let me see the WhatsApp messages coming through right about now. 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

0: 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Connor, your number one hit music station. Top of the evening to you. Look, Bella Shmurda, we heard that you stole a kid's bicycle many, many years ago when you were staying in Okoko somewhere in Lagos. You stole the bicycle. You sold it 7,000 naira to fund a studio session. Now that you have blown, please go back to that Okoko and try and look, find any kid around and ask them questions, okay? Or maybe even ask some who are like 15 or 16 years old. Maybe they've come of age right now, okay? Ask them if someone stole their bicycle many, many years ago. Matter of fact, something tells me that you actually know the kid that you stole that bicycle from. Yeah, that kind of information is not something you're just going to forget in it. So please, go and compensate that child.
1: Come on for my friends, be this guy. You know this guy.
0: Hey, Melash Mother, thank you so much. By the way, there are so many artists who have stories like this that never reveal, but some can just find time out to tell us too. We see it. Shebirema stole someone's laptop the other day. You people are stealing.
2: No meetings, no deadlines. Here we go. Are you ready? Just real talk after the grind. This is After Hustle Fox on Cool FM 96.9.
0: The grind has finally come to a close for Tuesday. Welcome to After Hustle Thoughts. Today, I want to tell you that sometimes you don't see the full picture, okay? I know people who are listening to me right now who are probably just done hustling, and it feels like there's like nothing has happened. Look, I'm just telling you right now, okay? Not all the time you get to see results there and then, all right? So sometimes it feels like you're putting steps to ensuring that you get to your goal. Maybe this day, Tuesday, the 29th of September, 2026, is just one of them days. So it's okay. If you don't see the entire picture, it's okay if you see just a little bit of it.
3: Okay.
0: You know the advice is for you to keep going, right? Yeah, we have to keep pushing. And by the way, for those who have received your salary as well, you see, first of the month, did you get bing bing? No, you did not. Second, did you get bing bing? Did you give up? You kept on going. And guess what? On the 28th or 27th or 29th, you got the bing bing, you see? And the bing bing is courtesy of all of those days that they were not bing bing.
4: Oh my God! Wow!
0: Exactly. Now use that salary wisely. Oh.
4: Chai!
0: Don't say the black junior did not help you or give you anything that is going to be very beneficial to you. Football Fans Time Show is coming up on the road show in a bit. Yo, the crew segment is not going to be for today because, of course, the Super Eagles are currently playing game two of the Nations Cup qualifier, and it's looking like, hey, yeah, oh, hey.
5: God have mercy upon us.
0: Yeah, well, we're not playing, you know, as expected. Not honesty, right? Yeah, 1-0 to Guinea-Bissau, fam. 2026, what a year for Nigerian sports.

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1: 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Listen, if someone asks you, what genre of music does Tams make? What is going to be your answer? Let me tell you, let me give you a little warning, Shao. Please don't say Afrobeat because someone's going to have a problem with you. That someone is Davido's manager, Asa Asika. Redman said he had an argument with RCA. He says, Tems is not an Afrobeat artist. Everybody is so lazy if you're from Africa, so you do Afrobeat. Tems is a full-fledged R&B artist. What says you? It is wild. 96.9 Cool FM, your number one hit music station. So I took a tour on social media to find out what's going on. I don't know if y'all remember that news anchor known as Somtochukwu that passed on in Abuja some time ago. Well, turns out that there's been an investigation that has been made, and it was taken to the FCT High Court. And the police testify that the lady, Somtochukwu, who is a news anchor, was pushed to death by the robbers that attacked her. And I'm like, yo, this has to be very nasty. I really hope that these robbers are, you know, brought to justice. Because, fam, I mean, it doesn't make sense at all. Not at all. 96.9 Cool FM, your number one hit music station. 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
1: 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We are trying to decide which one is overrated and which one is perfectly rated or underrated. Is it turkey for you? Or maybe it's just chicken. You're just tired. You're tired of eating chicken now, eating it tomorrow, eating it almost like every day. Like, I mean, you just need something else for a change.
3: Oh my God.
1: I know, right? Anyway, go ahead and tell me which one you feel is better than the other. Maybe it's chicken, maybe it's turkey for you. We want to hear from you. Big shout out to Chisom, who says for her, she is going with chicken. Oh, of course. Turkey is food of oil and fat. That's according to our girl. And FK says chicken, of course. Okay, thank you so much for dropping by. We appreciate your messages. Keep them coming. Which one do you prefer? Is it turkey or maybe you prefer chicken? 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

0: Hey, hey. This is sounding like the kind of song gonna be dancing to if you are winning 150,000. Nah, if you're still asking, what do you mean by that? You've already started missing out, but you've not totally missed out. No, not yet. But let me tell you that Cool FM Kano is turning 15. Okay.
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0: Oh, yes. 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

0: Hey, Pretty Boy Dude, Black Bones, E350. They're done making songs about some certain type of cars. Now they're making songs about E350. Okay, that makes a lot of sense. 96.9, Cool FM, your number one hit music station. Your main man, Blue Magic, is locked in. How are you going to be waking up tomorrow? I have a better way that you could be waking up on the Good Morning Nigeria show. First, it starts at 6 a.m. And you can also find out details on your favorite sports. All you got to do is lock in at exactly 9 in the morning, all right? And that's where Box the Box, the midfielder, is going to be here to take you through all the sports and give you all the insights that you need for sports, all right? So tune in, 9 a.m. for Sports Express. Until then, we've got something to wrap up for the hour. If you're wondering, where exactly am I?
1: They take it up a notch. 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
0: 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We're trying to know between turkey and chicken, which one do you prefer? Which one do you think is overrated? Which one do you think is perfectly rated or underrated? Let us know on WhatsApp, 0809-526-7102. How's it going, Becca? Becca believes chicken is the best. She's not even smiling about this one. Sister girl is saying, yo, you got to give it up for chicken. He says, Turkey is 70% audio. Can you imagine that?
3: Oh, my God.
0: Yo.
3: Wow.
0: A1 Studio was crack-a-lacking. Says, I prefer chicken. Turkey is just name and expensive. Okay? Have you seen any eatery named with turkey? Ooh. It's all chicken and chicken that, chicken this. Oh, my God. This has to be the best answer I've gotten today. Like, you thought about it. Brother man just came through swooping. We love it. Thank you so much, A1 Studio, for that one. Another one coming from Mr. DND. He says, nah, for turkey is overrated now. Chicken all day, every day. I don't get hungry for chicken already. Just imagine I showed you the chicken I had in mind. Imagine I showed you that chicken I had in mind. I mean, you would have been salivating by now. Okay. Anyway, thanks to all of you who dropped by. You made the hour fun. In the next hour, we're jumping on the Love Clinic. We've got a vibe that is currently on our Facebook page. You might want to go check it out right now. Facebook.com/CoolFMCano. Back to the hits. Kevin London and the Goddess Forever. TT Lai Lai. 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

0: Time is Irish star Tini Owe Zay Malik on that record, Having Baby. You know, speaking about babies, when you know that, you know, you've made it in life is when people start naming a baby after you. I mean, that's something that I just saw recently. A producer said, you know what? Just because I love Irish star so much, I am going to name my daughter after Irish star. I'm like, yo. I'm like, yo, this is incredible. I mean, imagine having a baby and naming that person after your idol, okay? So this guy, known as Slick Music, named Irish Star Offord. Yeah, that's the name of her daughter, Irish Star Offord, born on the 9th, on the September 21st, 2026. And she says, Daddy loves you for life. Incredible. Anywho, you're still locked in on your number one hit music station, 96.9 Cool FM. Don't forget that the countdown is on. We're counting down to where you get to walk away with $1,000 recharge card just because you listen. You don't even have to do too much. All you got to do is call in or send us a voice note. Tell us two gist you heard while you were listening to the show. And just like that, you get to be the last man standing. It's got to be two gist that's not on our Facebook page, not on our WhatsApp stories, because that's the only way we can tell that you listen to the show for 2 hours. If you've got it, get ready to drop it in the next hour. But right now, we've got something to get into for the hour.
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0: So I want to test your true love, okay? I want to test your ability to stay true to your true love, all right? Let me ask you this question. So imagine you've been looking for love for a very, very long time. You've searched everywhere. You've not been able to find until you found this person, a guy, a lady, all right? You love them so much with your heart, but then again, you realize that they are from a different faith. They are from a different religion.
2: Oh my God! Wow!
0: But the big question is, are you going to, you know, marry that person? I mean, you've been looking for a very long time and you just found. And don't even forget that the only condition you're going to marry this person is for you to, you know, switch your religion.
2: Undimensionable horror.
0: I know that's how it sounds, but what are you going to do in that situation? Are you going to continue with that love? Or are you going to say, God forbid, I can't do this?
2: When I want to explain it, my head will be headache me.
0: 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I want to hear from you. Or we're back into the hits with this one coming from Yedika, playing right here, 96.9 Cool FM, Day With Me.
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0: 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You know, what I love the most about Usher is the fact that Brother Man is effortlessly singing. I mean, Brother Man sings and he doesn't even have to stress himself at all. I mean, I love the way he sings. But then again, there's been a huge conversation going on social media where people are asking between Chris Brown and Usher, who sings, who is the greatest among the two of them? And I've been thinking to myself, what's going on? Like, how are you even bringing up this conversation? It is wild, fam. Some people are saying that Chris Brown is 100 times better than Usher. Like, how is that possible?
1: Come on, for my friends, will be this guy. You know this guy.
0: Doesn't make sense to me. Usher has, you know, put in the work. He's been singing a lot lately. I mean, he's been dropping bangers after bangers after bangers. So yeah, put respect on his name. That's all I tell you. All right. Anyway, we've got a vibe going down for the hour. You know exactly where we are.
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0: 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Hit me up on WhatsApp. We want to hear from you. We're trying to know if you're going to be willing to marry someone from a different religion, and also would you be willing to convert just for love? Let me know on WhatsApp 0809-526-7102. Big shout out to David. David said it's 100% impossible. He's not going to be willing to convert because of anybody at all. He says in relationship, respect is reciprocal, and same goes to religion.
4: Wow. The pressure is getting worse.
0: Omar Farouk doesn't even mind. As long as she loves that person and that person loves her too, she is willing to do anything for love.
5: Oh my God!
0: Mr. DND, Sally, Brother Man is going to have to object to that one, okay? I'm like,
6: now what for you, bro?
0: All right, if you say so. I mean, I've got none to tell you about that. How about Thank God? He says, absolutely no, I can't do that. I mean, if she doesn't convert, I mean, she should just stay. That's what Brother Man is saying. I mean, what says you? What are you going to do in this situation? Huh? Let me know on WhatsApp, 0809-526-7102 or facebook.com/CoolFMCano. Would you be willing to marry someone from a different religion from you, and would you convert your religion just for love? Let me know what you're going to do. Back into the hits, Jealous.

0: 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Already falling, Davido, on your number one hit music station. We love that jam. You know what's another thing we're gonna love is you checking us out on Instagram. Have you gone on there yet? Cool FM Kano, that's how you can find out find us on the gram. Get on there. And yo, we made a compilation of some Nigerian celebrities that, you know, decided to dress to kill, if you know what I'm talking about. Yo, we made a post of that for you on our Instagram page. You might want to go check it out right now. Cool FM Kano, that's how you can reach us on the gram again. Cool FM Kano. First thing you need to do when you find us is to follow that page. That is the only insane thing for you to do is to follow us. All right, follow that page and leave us a comment. All right, that's what I want to hear from you. 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Listen, we got to get back to the vibe that we have for the hour. If you're wondering, where exactly are you?
1: They take it up a notch. 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
0: So we've got a vibe that we need you to jump on. We're trying to know if you would be willing to marry someone from a different religion. And are you going to be willing to convert your religion just for love? Yo, I mean, I'm seeing an advice from someone, a Muslim lady on social media, who went on to advise some ladies that this Muslim man, these guys are something else. Like, according to what this lady said, he said, when some Muslim guys are out there playing, they go for people who are not Muslim. And when it's time for them to get married, they tend to dump them and go for their Muslim sisters. I'm like, yo, this is wild. I don't know how true that is, but that's exactly what this sister girl dropped by to say on social media. And I'm just relating it to you, okay? But then again, I want to know from you, would you be willing to marry someone from a different religion from you? And are you also going to be willing to convert your religion just for love? That's what I want to know. Okay, Martin says, absolutely yes, I can marry someone from a different religion, but I am not going to change my religion just because of love. That is deeply personal decision. Intense, right? I think so too. Ayuba says, I can marry, but I cannot convert, all right? Because of love, no, I can't do that.
3: Wow, the pressure is getting worse.
0: And yeah, Saido Madaki says, I will marry from different religion, but I cannot convert. But Danny Bosler said, no, religion is always the ultimate. Religion can't be traded for love. Anyway, thank you to all of you who dropped by with your message. We appreciate you. You can continue that vibe on our Facebook page, facebook.com/CoolFMKano. We want to read from you. Listen, while we wrap it up for the hour, we've got a 1,000 naira recharge card with your name on it. And all you got to do is call me up in the next hour or send me a voice note. Let me know what you heard and walk away as the last man standing. Back to the hits we go.

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